Antal Yanchevich conducting the Budapest Symphony Orchestra. That was Vasily Kalinnikov's epic poem overture. I'm Dylan Bodnarik, and you're in tune with All Classical Radio, serving listeners in over 100 countries and broadcasting from the Pacific Northwest at KQAC Portland 89.9, KQOC Glen Eden Beach 88.1, KQMI Manzanita 88.9, KQHR, The Dalles and Hood River, 88.1 and 96.3, KSLC McMinnville, 90.3, K239 BP Corvallis, 95.7. 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All right, I've got this next piece by John Rutter. It's a set of orchestral transcriptions of five of his choral works called Five Meditations for Orchestra. John Rutter here conducts the Royal Philharmonic Orchestra.

John Rutter conducting the Royal Philharmonic Orchestra. Those were his five meditations for orchestra. 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The program features works celebrating the beauty of nature, including newly commissioned pieces in settings of text by Wendell Berry, John Muir, Walt Whitman, and others. Saturday and Sunday, October 10th and 11th at Rose City Park United Methodist Church. Tickets and information are at portlandschoir.org. Now we've got Nikolai Rimsky-Korsakov's Antar Symphony, his Symphony No. 2. Dmitry Kitayenko conducts the Bergen Philharmonic.

Dmitry Kirienko leading the Bergen Philharmonic. That was Nikolai Rimsky-Korsakov's Antar Symphony, his Symphony No. 2. All Classical Radio is excited to announce our next young artist in residence, violinist Kaylee Na. A 2026 National Young Arts Award winner, Kaylee plays with many local and regional performing groups, including Portland Youth Philharmonic. Learn more about this powerhouse musician at allclassical.org. All right, one more piece of music here before Composer's Datebook at 6 p.m. This one was written by David Bowie in 2011. It's a piece called Where Are We Now?, played here by saxophonist Jess Gillum and the BBC Concert Orchestra.

0: some David Bowie for your Sunday evening. That was a piece called Where Are We Now, played by saxophonist Jess Gillum and the BBC Concert Orchestra, led by Richard Balcombe and Jessica Cottis.
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0: This is the Composer's Datebook for October 4th. I'm John Burge. On today's date in 1945, Artur Rudzinski conducted the New York Philharmonic in the premiere of an orchestral suite arranged from Aaron Copland's ballet, Appalachian Spring. For the ballet's 1944 premiere at the Library of Congress, Copland called for a chamber orchestra of just 13 players. But for most music lovers, it's as a work for larger symphony orchestra that Appalachian Spring is most often remembered. Copland said he'd conducted all of his own works, but knew Appalachian Spring best of all. He also had some specific advice for other conductors of his score. Copland said, "I have often admonished orchestras, professional and otherwise, not to get too sweet or too sentimental with it. And I have reminded performers that Appalachian Spring should be played cooler than Tchaikovsky and lighter than Stravinsky's Rite of Spring. My own favorite place in the whole piece," said Copland, "is toward the end, where I have marked misterioso. I would tell string players that we don't want to know where the up and down bows are. They must have a special sustained quality there, a kind of organ-like sound, with each entry like an amen." Composer's Datebook is produced by APM, American Public Media, in collaboration with the American Composers Forum, reminding you that all music was once new.
1: You can catch Composer's Datebook every day here on All Classical Radio, first at 9 a.m. and then later on at 6 p.m. I'm Dylan Bodnarik. I'll be here with you for about 3 more hours until John Burke takes over at 9 p.m. Got lots more great music. Right now, I've got a guitar concerto in A by Mauro Giuliani. Neville Mariner conducts guitarist Pepe Romero and the Academy of St. Martin in the Fields.

Guitarist Pepe Romero, joined there by the Academy of St. Martin in the Fields, playing Mauro Giuliani's Guitar Concerto No. 1 in A. We receive support from the Oregon State University Marine Mammal Institute, conducting marine mammal research and providing educational and outreach activities. They're funded by donations from over 45,000 Oregonians, as well as sales of the state's Gray Whale Coastal Playground license plate. There's more information at OregonDMV and whaleplate.org. Now, a string quartet in the same key by Ignacio F. Pleyel, played here by the Enzo Quartet.

The Enso Quartet, playing Ignaz Josef Pleyel's String Quartet in A. Here at All Classical Radio, we receive support from the In Medio Chamber Choir, celebrating 250 years of American choral music, from early shape note songs and spirituals to 20th and 21st century works. They'll perform music by American composers including Moses Hogan, Undine Smith Moore, Sidney Guillaume, Samuel Barber, and more. Friday, October 9th and Saturday, October 10th, tickets and information are at inmediochamberchoir.org. Now, a performance by the Netherlands Chamber Choir. This is In Nature's Realm, Antonín Dvořák's Opus 63.

0: In Nature's Realm, Antonin Dvorak's Opus 63, performed there by the Netherlands Chamber Choir.
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0: Now a solo piano performance by Angela Hewitt. This is the Adagietto from Gustav Mahler's Symphony No. 5.

The Adagietto from Gustav Mahler's Fifth Symphony, played there by Angela Hewitt. I'm Dylan Bodnarik, and you're in tune with listener-supported all-classical radio, bringing you companionship, healing, and joy through music at KQAC Portland 89.9, KQOC Glen Eden Beach 88.1, KQMI Manzanita 88.9, KQHR The Dalles and Hood River, 88.1 and 96.3, KSLC McMinnville, 90.3, K239 BP Corvallis, 95.7. 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Got a pretty big piece of music here for you. This is Johannes Brahms' Symphony No. 4 in E minor. Great performance here by the Vienna Philharmonic, led by conductor Carlos Kleiber.

Carlos Kleiber conducting the Vienna Philharmonic in that performance of Johannes Brahms' Opus 98, his Symphony No. 4 in E minor. Conductor Hubert Parry was a great admirer of Brahms, and shortly after Brahms' death in 1897, Parry wrote his Elegy for Brahms. Within Parry's score, the composer quotes Brahms on several instances and says, "The spirit of Brahms hovers over everything." Here's that Elegy for Brahms, performed by the London Philharmonic Orchestra, led by Matthias Baumert.

Matthias Baumert conducting the London Philharmonic Orchestra. That was Hubert Parry's Elegy for Brahms. Actually, that Elegy for Brahms was never played during Parry's lifetime, and it received its first performance at a memorial concert for Parry instead of Brahms at the Royal College of Music. The music today on All Classical Radio is supported by Neskowin Chamber Music and Visit Tillamook Coast. Neskowin Chamber Music hosts world-class performances on the coast, and they've been doing it for over 30 years. Their new season starts October 11th. You can find single and season tickets at neskowinchambermusic.com. All right, one more short piece of music here to get us up to 8 o'clock. This is Jean Sibelius's Valse Triste. Originally incidental music for a play written by his brother-in-law, but now it's more famous as a concert piece. This is the San Francisco Symphony, led by Herbert Blomstedt.

Herbert Blomstedt leading the San Francisco Symphony. That was Jean Sibelius's Valse Triste. 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I'm Dylan Bodnarik. I'll be here with you for one more hour until 9 p.m. when John Burke takes over. We're working up to a great symphony by William Walton. That's coming up in about 15 minutes. Got a couple smaller pieces before then, though. Starting off with this overture from Die Fledermaus by Johann Strauss Jr., a performance here by the Vienna Volksoper Orchestra.

The Vienna Volksoper Orchestra playing the overture from Johann Strauss Jr.'s Die Fledermaus. 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All right, here's a fun short little piece, a scherzo by Vainu Raitiu called Felis Domestica. Rumon Gamba conducts the Oulu Symphonia.

0: Rumongamba conducting the Olu Sinfonia. It was a scherzo by Vainu Raitiu called Felis Domestica.
1: Hi, I'm Brandy Parisi. 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I hope you'll make a point to join me each day for New at Noon.
0: The music you love here on All Classical Radio is brought to you in part by support from the Choral Arts Ensemble of Portland, opening its 58th season with Earth, Sea, and Sky, the beautiful poise of lightness. The program features works celebrating the beauty of nature, including newly commissioned pieces in settings of text by Wendell Berry, John Muir, Walt Whitman, and more. Saturday and Sunday, October 10th and 11th at Rose City Park United Methodist Church. Tickets and information are at portlandschoir.org. I'm Dylan Bodnarik. Thanks so much for joining me this evening. I'll be back with you next Saturday morning at 6 a.m. I'm leaving you with this great 20th century work by William Walton, his Symphony No. 1 in B-flat minor. Kirill Karbitz conducts the Bournemouth Symphony Orchestra.

William Walton Symphony No. 1, played by the Bournemouth Symphony Orchestra with Kirill Karabit conducting. A tribute to the Mississippi River, a piece by Florence Price, coming right up. I'm John Burke, and this is Old Classical Radio, serving up the music to people all around our area at KQAC Portland, 89.9, KQOC Glen Eden Beach, 88.1, KQMI Manzanita, 88.9, KQHR The Dalles and Hood 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

Pianist Long Long with an etude by Chopin. Libor Peshek is our conductor now, leading the Royal Liverpool Philharmonic, the Symphony No. 3 by Antonín Dvořák.

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The second movement of Luigi Boccherini's Guitar Quintet No. 4 with the Melos Quartet and guitarist Narciso Yepes. Before that, lutenist Jakob Lindberg with the Suite in F Major by Sylvius Leopold Weiss. 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

All Classical Portland with the Andante Cantabile movement from Beethoven's Archduke Piano Trio, performed by the Griffon Trio. And before that, a trio for piano, clarinet, and cello by Johannes Brahms, the Andante Gracioso movement of his trio opus 114. Jonathan Kohler, the clarinetist, Julia Bruskin, the cellist, and Donna Kwong, the pianist.

The Adagio section from the String Quintet in C by Franz Schubert. Mstislav Rostropovich, the cellist, who's playing with the Emerson String Quartet. I'm John Burke, and this is All Classical Radio. 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

published Colleen Marie Orliac with Juan by Chia Yu. And before that, a Barcarolle by Chopin, performed by pianist Eric Liu. You're in tune with All Classical Radio. Thanks for being there.

Three Irish tunes with variations by Morta Giuliani on All Classical Radio. Timothy Walker, the guitarist. And before that, it was pianist Vladimir Ashkenazy and the Philharmonia Orchestra with the Romance Movement from Mozart's Piano Concerto No. 20.

An Elegy for Orchestra by Amilcare Ponchielli, performed by La Scala Philharmonic Orchestra under the direction of Riccardo Muti. I'm John Burke, and this is All Classical Radio, serving communities around the region at KQAC Portland, 89.9, KQOC Glen Eden Beach, 88.1, KQMI Manzanita, 88.9, KQHR The Dalles and Hood River, 88.1 and 96.3. KSLC McMinnville, 90.3, K239 BP Corvallis, 95.7, and we're streaming at allclassical.org and on our mobile app. Our programming is made possible by the generous sustaining support of the Paul Blalock MD Make-A-Wish Foundation, dedicated to supporting health and wellness care for children and inspiring music. Dr. Blalock's foundation wishes a safe and joyful day for every listener.

The Adagio Movement from Anton Bruckner's String Quintet, performed by the Fine Arts Quartet with the assistance of violist Gil Sharon. And before that, the Sierra Winds with the Folk Suite No. 2 by William Grant Still. 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Thanks for listening.

guitarist Jeffrey Ashton on All Classical Radio, performing some Pavans by Luis de Milan. And before that, it was guitarist Joran Selcher with a Chaconne by Bach.

Andante movement from the Second Symphony by Anton Bruckner, performed by the Dresden Staatskapelle under the direction of Eugen Jochum. I'm John Burke, and this is All Classical Radio, serving communities around the area at KQAC Portland, 89.9, KQOC Glen Eden Beach, 88.1, KQMI Manzanita, 88.9, KQHR The Dalles and Hood River, 88.1 and 96.3, KSLC McMinnville, 90.3, K239 BP Corvallis, 95.7, and we're streaming at allclassical.org and on our mobile app. We're supported by listener contributions and by a grant from the Joyce N. Furman Memorial Trust, celebrating a lifetime of giving to children, education, and the arts.

Pianist Jean-Louis Steuermann with an overture in the French style by Johann Sebastian Bach. This is All Classical Radio. Thanks for being there.

That was the Zurich Tone Hollow Orchestra led by David Zinman with the First Symphony from Franz Schubert. Good morning and happy Monday. I hope you had a wonderful weekend. You've been listening to John Burke. My name's Leb Borgerson. I'm going to be here with you until 6 a.m. helping you get your Monday started just right. Lots of great music to look forward to coming up. But this hour, we're going to spend most of it with the complete ballet of Ravel's Daphnis et Chloe. And we'll start off with a romance for cello and orchestra from Saint-Saëns in just a couple of moments. We're All Classical Radio, a place where you are always welcome. We're broadcasting from the heart of beautiful Portland, Oregon. 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

Music from Camille Saint-Saëns to start off our first hour together this morning. That was the Romance for Cello and Orchestra in F Major. Our cellist was Johannes Moser, along with the Stuttgart Radio Symphony Orchestra led by Fabrice Ballone. All right, we're going to spend the rest of the hour with the complete ballet Daphnis et Chloe, composed by Ravel in between 1909 and 1912, for a commission from Sergei Diaghilev for the Russian Ballet. This is Ravel's longest orchestral piece, and it's become really famous for some really lush harmonies and really beautiful orchestration. We're going to hear the National Orchestra of France and the Radio France Choir led by Christian Macellaru right now.

pretty fantastic. That was the complete Daphnis at Chloe, Ravel's masterpiece ballet, with Christian Macellaro leading the National Orchestra of France and the Radio France Choir. And thank you for listening to All Classical Radio. My name's Leb. Hope you're enjoying the music so far. I'm here with you until 6 a.m. playing you some beautiful music. And coming up this hour, we've got the Razumovsky Quartet in E minor from Beethoven. We'll also hear a short one from Wagner. I've got a piano sonata from Haydn. And a quick rondo for flute and orchestra from Mozart to start us off in just a couple of moments. This is All Classical Radio. 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

Music from Mozart to start off the 3 a.m. hour. That was his Rondo for flute and orchestra in D major. Our flutist was Ransom Wilson, along with the London Symphony Orchestra led by Raymond Leppard. I've got music from Haydn up for you next, Mozart's friend and mentor of sorts. This is Haydn's Piano Sonata number 47 in B minor. And our pianist is going to be Roman Rabinovich on All Classical Radio.

Very nice performance from Roman Rabinovich. That was the 47th Piano Sonata from Joseph Haydn. And up next, we're going to hear from a one-time student of Haydn, Beethoven. This is the Razumovsky Quartet in E minor, the second of the three Razumovsky quartets that Beethoven composed in 1806 for a commission from the Russian ambassador to Vienna, Count Razumovsky. Beethoven actually incorporated a traditional Russian melody in the third movement of this quartet. And we're going to hear the Cyprus String Quartet perform on All Classical Radio.

That was the Cyprus String Quartet with the Beethoven's Razumovsky Quartet in E minor, the second of the three Razumovsky quartets. All Classical Radio is pleased to announce our 2026 Young Artist in Residence, violinist Kaylee Naw. She's a violinist and a pianist and an award-winning musician and very active in the music community around Portland, playing with local ensembles, including the Portland Youth Philharmonic, where she's actually the co-concertmaster. She's also a 2026 National Young Arts Awards winner. You can check out allclassical.org to learn more about this really talented musician.

A little Wagner to finish up the 3 o'clock hour. That was the fourth of his Wiesendonck-Lieder, Agonies, with mezzo-soprano Dame Janet Baker and the Royal Concertgebouw Orchestra led by Bernard Haitink. And I've got some more Wagner coming up for you in the 5 o'clock hour, so stay tuned if you can. You're in tune with All Classical Radio. We're serving listeners in over 100 countries, but we're broadcasting from right here in the beautiful Pacific Northwest at KQAC Portland 89.9, KQOC Glen Eden Beach 88.1, KQMI Manzanita 88.9, KQHR The Dalles and Hood River 88.1 and 96.3, KSLC McMinnville 90.3, K239 BP Corvallis 95.7, available on our free mobile app on your smart speaker or streaming worldwide at allclassical.org. Good morning and happy Monday. If you're just tuning in, my name's Leb, here with you for two more hours before Warren Black takes over at 6. And I've got the Second Symphony from Tchaikovsky coming up for you this hour. We'll also hear music from Antonín Rajka. And to start off, two melodies from Edvard Grieg, Norwegian and First Meeting. That's the name of these two melodies. We're going to hear Naimi Järvi and the Gothenburg Symphony Orchestra.

Amy Järvi leading the Gothenburg Symphony Orchestra and Edvard Grieg's two melodies. And the two melodies used in that piece are Norwegian and First Meeting. Up next, we're going to hear the Second Symphony from Tchaikovsky, which he composed in 1872. Was given the nickname the Little Russian Symphony because Tchaikovsky uses three Ukrainian folk songs in this piece. And at the time, Ukraine was referred to as Little Russia, although that term is no longer favorable in Ukraine. This was a popular and critical success right from its premiere in 1873. But later on in 1879, Tchaikovsky would revise it pretty extensively. Here is the London Symphony Orchestra led by Jeffrey Simon.

Jeffrey Simon leading the London Symphony Orchestra in the Second Symphony from Tchaikovsky on All Classical Radio. Coming up in the next hour, we're going to hear the Siegfried Idyll from Wagner. I also have music from Jean-Ferry Rebel, inspired or honoring Jean-Baptiste Lully, who we'll also hear from. We're going to finish up this hour, though, with the Woodwind Quintet from Antonín Rajka, performed by the Westwood Wind Quintet. Keep it tuned to All Classical Radio.

The Westwood Wind Quintet with the minuetto from Antonín Rajka's Woodwind Quintet in D major. 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Thanks for being there on an early Monday morning. My name's Leb, here with you for one more hour until Warren Black takes over at 6 a.m. Lots to look forward to coming up this hour. We've got a piano quartet from Gustav Mahler. Also, the Siegfried Idyll from Wagner. And to start off, we've got a fun piece from Jean-Ferry Rebel. This is La Tombeau de Monsieur de Lully, which he wrote as a tribute to his former teacher, Jean-Baptiste Lully. And we're going to hear from Jean-Baptiste Lully after this, so stay tuned. Here's Philippe Pirlo leading the Richard Carr Consort.

The Richer Car Consort, led by Philippe Pirlo, with Jean-Ferry Rebel's tribute to his music teacher, Jean-Baptiste Lully.

That was Le Tombeau de Monsieur de Lully, or the Tomb of Mr. Lully. And coming up next, we're going to hear the Chicago Baroque Ensemble perform the premier divertissement from Jean-Baptiste Lully himself. Keep it tuned to All Classical Radio.

The Chicago Baroque Ensemble with Premier Divertissement from Jean-Baptiste Lully on All Classical Radio. Music still to come this hour from Gustav Mahler and Clara Schumann, but right now I've got Wagner's Siegfried Idol with George Schulte leading the Vienna Philharmonic.

The Siegfried Idyll from Wagner, performed by the Vienna Philharmonic, conducted by George Scholte on All Classical Radio.

In Dark Dreams I Stood from Clara Schumann. We heard cellist Christian Pierre Lamarca and pianist Jean-Frédéric Neuberger. Well, that is it for me. Thanks so much for listening. My name's Leb. I'll be back on the air tomorrow morning at 2 a.m. But Warren Black's coming up next, so stay tuned. I'll leave you with an interesting piece from Gustav Mahler. This is his only surviving piece of instrumental chamber music, and it dates back from his student years at the Vienna Conservatory. Kind of fun because we usually only think of his symphonies when we think about Mahler. This is the piano quartet in A minor with pianist Wu Han, violinist Daniel Hope, violist Paul Neubauer, and cellist Dave Finkel. Be nice to yourself, be nice to the people around you. Have a beautiful Monday. Take care.

Gustav Mahler's Piano Quartet in A minor. We heard a performance by pianist Wu Han, violinist Daniel Hope, violist Paul Neubauer, and cellist David Finkel. Thanks, Leb. I'm Warren Black. Good to have your company here on Monday morning. This is All Classical Radio, sharing music, kindness, and joy at KQAC Portland 89.9. KQOC, Glen Eden Beach, 88.1, KQMI, Manzanita, 88.9, KQHR, The Dalles and Hood River, 88.1 and 96.3, KSLC McMinnville, 90.3, K239, BP, Corvallis, 95.7, streaming all around the world at allclassical.org.

The strings of the St. Cecilia Academy, led by Luigi Piovano, performing Buongiorno Principessa, or Good Morning Princess, music from the 1997 film Life is Beautiful by Nicola Piovani. Coming up in less than 15 minutes, a famous opera composer goes to church. Right now, the Romance for Violin and Orchestra in F Minor by Antonin Dvorak. Violinist Christian Tetzlaff performs with the Helsinki Philharmonic Orchestra, led by John Storgard.

Antonin Dvorak's Romance for Violin and Orchestra. We heard the Helsinki Philharmonic, led by John Storgard, the violin soloist Christian Tetzlaff, on community-funded All Classical Radio. In his later years, opera composer Giuseppe Verdi wrote a number of sacred pieces, settings of sacred text, including the Ave Maria,

the Stabat Mater, and the Te Deum. These were all published together in 1898. We're going to hear one of these pieces, the Laude alla Vergine Maria, which is text from Dante's Paradiso. We'll hear a performance by members of the Choir of King's College, Cambridge, led by Stephen Clayberry.

members of the choir of King's College, Cambridge, performing Laudi alla Vergine Maria, one of the four sacred pieces written near the end of opera composer Giuseppe Verdi's life. 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They'll perform music by American composers, including Moses Hogan, Undine Smith Moore, Sidney Guillaume, Samuel Barber, and more. That's coming up this Friday and Saturday. Tickets and information at inmediochoir.org. Here is a keyboard concertino by Joseph Haydn. We'll hear pianist Wu Han, cellist David Finkel, and violinists Aaron Keefe and Georgia Flezanis.

Joseph Haydn's keyboard concertino in C major. We heard pianist Wu Han, cellist David Finkel, and violinists Aaron Keefe and Georgia Flizanis. Coming up in just a few minutes, less than 5 minutes for sure, The Forest Murmurs by Richard Wagner.

Lutenist Paul Odet performing a pair of pieces by the Elizabethan English composer William Byrd, My Lord Willoughby's Welcome Home, and a Galliard. 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You can find out more at olsonandjones.com. Here are the Forest Murmurs from Richard Wagner's opera Siegfried. Sir George Schulte leads the Vienna Philharmonic.

0: Forest Murmurs from the opera Siegfried by Richard Wagner, the Vienna Philharmonic led by George Schulte. Coming up in the 7 o'clock hour, we'll put the spotlight on a couple of different wind instruments in a flute concerto by Georg Philipp Telemann and a concerto for the shalamo, which is a relative of the clarinet. I'm Warren Black. Glad you could join me here on Monday morning. 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

pair of pieces by a pair of 20th century Ukrainian composers. 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

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You can plan your tour at portlandopenstudios.com. Here is a flute concerto in G major by Georg Philipp Telemann. We'll hear flute soloist Emmanuel Pailloux performing with the Berlin Baroque soloists.

Flutist Emmanuel Paiou and the Berlin Baroque Soloists performing a Flute Concerto in G Major by Georg Philipp Telemann. Still to come this hour, music by the Waltz King's brother.

Los Romeros performing their arrangement of the Bohemian song, or the Chanson Bohème, from Georges Bizet's Carmen. I'm Warren Black. Glad you could join me here on Monday morning. Here is music by one of the Strauss family, the younger brother of the Waltz King, Johann Strauss Jr. His brother, Joseph, who was known to friends and family as Pepe, did not actually intend to get into the family's musical business. He started off as an architect and engineer and actually published a couple of books on mathematics. But his older brother, Shani, became ill in 1853, and Pepe stepped in to make sure that things kept going. And once he stepped in, he took it very seriously. His older brother once remarked that Joseph is the more gifted and I am simply more popular. Joseph Strauss actually came to be known as the Schubert of the ballroom. Here is the Music of the Spheres Waltz by Joseph Strauss. Herbert Mankarian leads the Berlin Philharmonic.

Music of the Spheres Waltz by Josef Strauss, the Berlin Philharmonic led by Herbert von Karajan, on community-funded All Classical Radio. Here is a concerto for an instrument known as the shalomo, which is an early relative of clarinet, a sort of a precursor to the modern clarinet. This is music by Johann Friedrich Fasch, performed by the English Concert, led by Trevor Pinnock, the shalomo soloist Colin Lawson.

0: Music for a precursor of the clarinet, the somewhat duskier voiced Shalomo, music by Johann Friedrich Fosch, performed by the English Concert, and Shalomo soloist Colin Lawson, Trevor Pinnock conducting. 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

Jennifer Ellie performing music by Fanny Mendelssohn Hensel from her 12-part piano suite Das Jahr, or The Year, with one piece for each month of the year. That was On the River, which is the September entry. So coming in just a few days late. Coming up in the 8 o'clock hour, a quick look at today's weather, also music by Gustav Holst. Right now, a symphony in A major by the Czech composer Franz Xaver Dušek. Apo Hakkinen leads the Helsinki Baroque Orchestra.

Franz Xaver Duschek's Symphony in A Major, Apo Hakkinen leading the Helsinki Baroque Orchestra. So, music performed by a Finnish ensemble. Coming up in just a moment, a delightful piece of music by a Finnish composer. 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And that website is also where you can find information about how to make a contribution and support this 100% community-funded service.

the Minnesota Orchestra, led by A.G. Owe, performing Preludium by Finnish composer Armas Järnefelt, who, by the way, was the brother-in-law of another famous Finnish composer, Jean Sibelius. I'm Warren Black. In today's weather, in general, we are, after some clouds clear away here in Portland, you know, Vancouver, pretty much all over the area today, headed towards another really nice, sunny, mild autumn day. The Weather Service has issued a special weather statement. However, for this morning, there might be some areas of some very, very dense fog. All of a sudden, in, you know, areas where that's the geography encourages that. So just be extra sharp on the road today for that. So be aware of that. Apart from that, beautiful sunny fall day here in Portland, Vancouver, and I think, pretty much all around the area. Mid-70s today, although not all the way around the area. Hood River and the Dalles could be up in the low 80s again today. Our friends on the Central Coast probably looking at a high in the mid-60s. So, more great weather. Enjoy that if it's your kind of thing. Soak up that vitamin D while you have a shot. And pretty much it looks like you're going to have pretty much a good shot at that all week long. In the meantime, though, please do your best to stay hydrated. And I hope your internal weather on this Monday and all week long turns out to be just what you would like it to be.

of the comic concertos by the 18th century French composer Michel Corret. There was a set of 25 of those comic concertos published. That one, La Turque, the number 19. Performance by the Ariane Baroque Ensemble. Support for the music today comes from the Oregon State University Marine Mammal Institute, conducting marine mammal research and providing educational and outreach activities. The OSU Marine Mammal Institute is funded by donations from more than 45,000 Oregonians, as well as from sales of the state's gray whale coastal playground license plate. There's more information about that license plate at Oregon DMV and at whaleplate.org. Here is Frédéric Chopin's Fantasy on Polish Airs. We'll hear a performance by the North German Radio Orchestra, led by Krzysztof Urbanski, the piano soloist Jan Liszewski.

Frédéric Chopin's Fantasy on Polish Airs, pianist Jan Liszewski performing with the North German Radio Orchestra, led by Krzysztof Urbanski. Coming up in, well, let's see, 6 or 7 minutes, a musical meeting. Right now, music from The Planet Suite by Gustav Holst, music for The Planet that rose about 4 hours or so ago, Venus, the Bringer of Peace, a performance by the London Philharmonic Orchestra.

Venus, the bringer of peace from the planet Sweet by Gustav Holst, Sir Adrian Bolt leading the London Philharmonic Orchestra, and I had wrong information before I started that piece. Actually, Venus apparently rises at about 10 a.m. this morning. So, if you're looking for that, hope for clear skies. 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The program features pieces by American composers Aaron Copland and Joan Tower, plus Antonin Dvorak's American Suite and more. It's coming up on Saturday the 10th at Lake Ridge High School in Lake Oswego. There's more information at tillicumchamberorchestra.com. Here is music by Amilcare Ponchielli, written for a pair of clarinets, and it's called The Meeting. Ponchielli originally wrote this for piano and two clarinets. Later, it was fully orchestrated. We have to enjoy right now a performance somewhere in the middle. Two clarinetists, yes indeed, Eddie Daniels and Larry Combs, and they're performing with a string quintet, the Chicago Quartet, and double bassist Brad Opland.

0: Amilcare Ponchielli's Il Convegno, or The Meeting. We heard clarinetists Eddie Daniels and Larry Combs performing with the Chicago Quartet, with some help on the low end from double bassist Brad Opland. Coming up on Composer's Datebook at 9 o'clock today, of all the ways to celebrate a great discovery, Leapfrog, a game of Leapfrog, was not one that I would have guessed. Anyway, more on that coming up at 9 o'clock.
1: 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And the Oregon Mandolin Orchestra brings us a whole array of mandolins. You won't want to miss it, Thursday at 3.

The Tocada from Música Mexicana by Silvestre Revueltas here on Community Funded All Classical Radio. Coming up in the 9 o'clock hour, a relatively early use of an unusual instrument in classical circles. It's still vaguely unusual, but it was very unusual at the time. Right now, the overture to Dawn on the Moscow River, an opera by Modest Mussorgsky. Iris Janssens leads the Oslo Philharmonic Orchestra.

0: Modest Mussorgsky's Prelude to Dawn on the Moscow River, or Prelude to an opera, Kovanshchina, which we now often refer to as Dawn on the Moscow River, an arrangement by Nikolai Rimsky-Korsakov, the performance by the Oslo Philharmonic, led by Maris Janssens. 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We're at KQAC Portland, 89.9, KQOC Glen Eden Beach, 88.1, KQMI Manzanita, 88.9, KQHR The Dalles and Hood River, 88.1 and 96.3, KSLC McMinnville, 90.3, K239 BP Corvallis, 95.7, and we're streaming all around the world at allclassical.org. On that website, you can find more information about our recently announced Young Artist in Residence. That is Kaylee Na. You can find out more about her, her background, and the things she's going to be up to during her time as our Young Artist in Residence. That includes, well, some mentorship, but also an appearance on Thursdays at 3. 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
1: This is the Composer's Datebook for October 5th. I'm John Burge. On today's date in 1867, two eminent British Victorians arrived in Vienna in search of Schubert. Schubert had been dead for 39 years, as the two Brits were quite aware. George Grove, age 47, was England's finest musicologist, and Arthur Sullivan, age 25, one of the country's most promising young composers. Grove believed there might be forgotten manuscripts in the possession of the late composer's relatives, so the pair met with Schubert's nephew, a certain Herr Dr. Schneider, who said, oh yes, come to mention it, he did have some pieces by Uncle Franz that no one had played for more than 40 years. If the two gentlemen had no objection to getting dusty, they were welcome to rummage through the Schubert family's storage closets. The two visitors braved the dust and found orchestral parts for Schubert's Rosamunde incidental music, tied up in a big bundle after the work's premiere back in 1823 and untouched since then. Grove and Sullivan spent the rest of the day carefully making a copy of their discovery. At 2 a.m., after finishing the task, their spirits must have been pretty high, since to celebrate, these two proper Victorian gentlemen began an impromptu game of leapfrog. Composer's Datebook is produced by APM, American Public Media, in collaboration with the American Composers Forum, reminding you that all music was once new.

You can hear Composer's Notebook every day on All Classical Radio, first at 9 a.m. and then again at 6 p.m. And you can enjoy a spirited game of leapfrog whenever you like. I'm Warren Black. Glad you could join me here on Monday morning.

Roundtable with Nicholas Daniel and pianist Antonio Oyarzabal performing Saraband for oboe and piano by the English composer Madeline Dring, whose husband, Roger Lord, was the principal oboist with the London Symphony Orchestra. So she wrote, well, plenty of pieces for the oboe. Another wind instrument is the saxophone, invented by Adolf Sax in 1840. It was for a long time seen as a band instrument and not often used in classical compositions. One early exception to that was the music for the play L'Arlésienne by Georges Bizet. He included an alto saxophone in the scoring for his music for the play, which, well, the play was a flop, a big flop, but the music has proven to be very and enduringly popular. Here is the L'Arlésienne Suite No. 1, performed by the Montreal Symphony Orchestra.

Georges Bizet's L'Arlésienne Suite No. 1, the Montreal Symphony Orchestra, led by Charles Dutoit. 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They'll perform music by American composers, including Moses Hogan, Undine Smith Moore, Sidney Guillaume, Samuel Barber, and more. It's coming up this Friday and Saturday. Tickets and information are at inmediochoir.org.

from Act Two of Puccini's Madama Butterfly, Addio Fiorito Asil, performance by the Vienna Philharmonic, led by Herbert Gunkarian. We heard the voices of Luciano Pavarotti, mezzos Krista Ludwig and Elka Skerry, and baritone Robert Kearns. 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Here is music by Joseph Boulogne, also known as the Chevalier de Saint-Georges, a violin concerto in A major. This is a performance by American violinist Rachel Barton Pine and the Encore Chamber Orchestra, led by Daniel Hege.

0: violinist Rachel Barton Pine and the Encore Chamber Orchestra performing a violin concerto in A major by Joseph Boulogne. I'm Warren Black. Thanks so much for joining me here on Monday morning. Randy Parisi will be along in about 5 or 6 minutes in the 10 o'clock hour. She has one of J.S. Bach's orchestral suites. I'm going to leave you with a Rossini overture, the overture to Tancredi, performed by the Scottish Chamber Orchestra. Have yourself a great Monday. I will look forward to seeing you back here again bright and early tomorrow morning.
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The overture from Tancredi, music by Rossini. Jamie Laredo led the Scottish Chamber Orchestra. A symphony full of youthful exuberance by Franz Schubert, a work inspired by his idols, Haydn and Beethoven, his Symphony No. 2, coming up in the 10 o'clock hour. Plus, music by Bach and Mozart just ahead. 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Or if you have a smart speaker, ask it to play All Classical Radio, where we are community funded, supported by listener contributions and by a grant from the Joyce N. Furman Memorial Trust, celebrating a lifetime of giving to children, education, and the arts. Pianist Murray Pariah kicks off the 10 o'clock hour with the English Chamber Orchestra. This is a rondo for piano and orchestra in A by Mozart.

Pianist Murray Pariah playing Rondo for piano and orchestra in A, Kirkel 386 by Mozart. He was joined by the English Chamber Orchestra. And here at All Classical, we receive support from Friends of Chamber Music, presenting the Takash Quartet with its new cellist, Mihai Marica, in his Portland debut, October 12th and 13th at Lincoln Performance Hall. Pianist Jeremy Denk joins the Takash Quartet on both nights for César Franck's Piano Quintet, alongside string quartet works by Haydn, Mendelssohn, Carlos Simon, and Gabriella Lina Frank. Information at focm.org. Some music by Bach now for our Monday morning. The Orchestral Suite No. 2 in B minor. The English Concert features flutist Stephen Preston in this performance conducted by Trevor Pinnock.

0: flutist Stephen Preston with the English Concert conducted by Trevor Pinnock, playing the Orchestral Suite No. 2 in B minor by Johann Sebastian Bach.
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Thomas Tallet was a 17th century Irish composer. We heard his Divisions on a Ground, played there by Lucy Horsch playing recorder with Charlotte Barber Condini playing bass recorder. Here at All Classical, we receive support from the OHSU Foundation, presenting the 10th annual Calvin and Mayo Tanabe Address. You can hear renowned futurist and thought leader Dr. Robert Wachter discuss how today's AI revolution is reshaping healthcare for everyone, from patients to clinicians. November 17th. Tickets are at Portland's Newmark Theater. Franz Schubert wrote his Second Symphony when he was just 17 years old, working as a junior school teacher. Heavily inspired by his idols, Joseph Haydn and Beethoven, and celebrated for youthful exuberance, lyrical elegance, here's the Symphony No. 2 in B-flat by Franz Schubert. Neville Mariner conducts the Academy of St. Martin in the Fields.

0: Symphony No. 2 in B-flat by Franz Schubert, Neville Marriner conducted the Academy of St. Martin in the Fields. And Felix Mendelssohn's Italian Symphony is coming up here on listener-supported All Classical Radio, a place where you are always welcome at KQAC Portland 89.9, KQOC Glen Eden Beach 88.1, KQMI Manzanita 88.9, KQHR The Dalles and Hood River 88.1 and 96.3, KSLC McMinnville 90.3, K239 BP Corvallis 95.7. 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

0: Adam Lamont and Janet Coleman with Allegro Moderato from Romantic Dances, Opus 75 by Antonin Dvorak.
1: The Oregon Repertory Singers present Creo by Hyo-Won Woo, one of Korea's leading choral composers. 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ORS is proud to bring this program to life in partnership with the Korean American Coalition Oregon Chapter. 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

Overture from the opera Masquerade by Carl Nielsen. Andrew Davis conducted the BBC Symphony Orchestra. 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

0: Felix Mendelssohn's Symphony No. 4 in A, the Italian Symphony. We heard played by the San Francisco Symphony, conducted by Herbert Blumstead. Looks like we're going to cool off just a bit today and tomorrow with highs in the mid-70s, but probably back in the low 80s again by Wednesday and Thursday before cooling off for the weekend. Looks like our highs by Saturday and Sunday, probably back in the 60s.
1: 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And the Oregon Mandolin Orchestra brings us a whole array of mandolins. You won't want to miss it Thursday at 3.
0: A concerto now for two mandolins by Vivaldi. James Tyler and Robin Jeffrey are soloists with the English Concert, led by Trevor Pinnock.

James Tyler and Robin Jeffrey playing mandolins with the English Concert, led by Trevor Pinnock. That was a concerto for two mandolins in G by Vivaldi. On this Monday, you've found your way to All Classical Radio, broadcasting handcrafted programming made possible by your support at KQAC Portland 89.9, KQOC Glen Eden Beach 88.1, KQMI Manzanita 88.9, KQHR The Dalles and Hood River 88.1 and 96.3, KSLC McMinnville 90.3, K239BP Corvallis 95.7. 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I'm Brandy Parisi. It is just before 12 noon on this Monday. Hope your day and the week is off to a good start. I'm really excited about this new album we're going to hear a work from next, and I confess I kind of debated whether or not to feature it on New at Noon or our weekly hour of music inspired by literature, which airs on Sundays at 1. It's from a new album called Briefly Gorgeous, and if you're a reader, you may recognize the title, a snippet of the title, On Earth We're Briefly Gorgeous, a novel by Ocean Vuong that was released several years ago, became a very popular novel. It is a work that was read by the oboist on this album. His name is Oliver Talukder, and this is his debut album on CD Records. Now, he describes the book as an emotionally raw coming-of-age story that grapples with themes of love, family identity, and the experience of living in diaspora. And this oboist grew up in the northwest suburbs of Chicago. He writes to a Mexican mother and a Bengali father, meaning that my childhood was never defined by a single culture, but rather had many experiences from many cultures, including his own family and his community. And then in 2025, he won an award from CEDI Records, the Emerging Artist Competition, and given the opportunity to record his debut album. And he said, I knew I wanted to create my own musical coming-of-age story. Now, each piece on this album reflects a component of his upbringing, a story about family, home, belonging, and differences that allow us to come together and connect more deeply. A couple of pieces are works that he played when he was in a school jazz band, like this. This is called Blues for D.D. by Jeffrey Agrell. Here's oboist Oliver Talukder and pianist Mariah Trenk from the album On Earth We're Briefly Gorgeous, and today's New at Noon.

0: Blues for D.D. by Jeffrey Agrell, oboist Oliver Talukdar and pianist Mariah Trank. With today's New at Noon from Oliver Talukdar's new album, Briefly Gorgeous.
1: This week on Thursdays at 3, the women's vocal ensemble In Mulieribus previews their concerts entitled A Carnival of Miracles. And the Oregon Mandolin Orchestra brings us a whole array of mandolins. You won't want to miss it. Thursday at 3.

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1: Music by William Kroll. That was played by violinist Nadja Salerno Sonnenberg and pianist Sandra Rivers. 64 degrees right now. It's going to be a little cooler today in Portland than yesterday. Today and tomorrow, actually. Highs in the mid-70s. Looks like we could see low 80s by Wednesday and Thursday, and then back to fall by Friday, I should say, and through the weekend, with high temperatures in Portland, forecast to be back in the 60s. Sonata in four parts now by composer Dario Castello. Violinist Monica Huggett is featured with the Irish Baroque Orchestra Chamber Soloists.

0: A sonata by the
1: Italian early Baroque composer Dario Castello, played by violinist Monica Huggett and the Irish Baroque Orchestra chamber soloists. And I'd like to thank Rose Villa for their support, a nonprofit, single-site, continuing care retirement community in Portland. Founded in 1960, Rose Villa offers older adults the support they need to live with purpose, autonomy, and independence. Located on 22 lush acres overlooking the Willamette River and a proud supporter of the arts, there's more information at rosevilla.org. Four Norwegian dances next by Edvard Grieg. Neyme Järvi conducts the Gothenburg Symphony Orchestra.

Four Norwegian dances by Edvard Grieg, Neeme Järvi conducted the Gothenburg Symphony Orchestra. The Argentine composer Astor Piazzolla used the name Mumuki as an affectionate term of endearment for both his wife, Laura, and apparently for one of his dogs, Flora. He also named this next piece after that, Mumuki, arranged by Ken Seldon for violin and strings. Here's violinist Tomas Kotik with the Martingale Ensemble.

0: That was a piece called Mumuki by Astor Piazzolla, arranged by Ken Seldon for violin and strings. Ken Seldon also conducted the Martingale Ensemble with violinist Tomas Kotik.
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Lavezzi and Dance No. 1 by Alexander Borodin. Charles Mackerras conducted the Royal Liverpool Philharmonic. 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A horn concerto now by composer Giovanni Punto. This is the concerto number 6 in E-flat. Neville Mariner leads the Academy of St. Martin in the Fields with Barry Tuckwell playing horn.

Horn Concerto No. 6 by composer Giovanni Punto. Barry Tuckwell playing horn there with the Academy of St. Martin in the Fields, conducted by Neville Mariner. Good afternoon. Hope Monday's treating you well. 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A work by and played by contemporary composer and musician Hayato Sumino kicks off the 1 o'clock hour. Here is Imaginary Polonaise.

Imaginary Polonaise, a work clearly inspired by Chopin by Hayato Sumino, played by the composer as well, Hayato Sumino. And I'd like to thank the Choral Arts Ensemble of Portland, opening its 58th season with Earth, Sea, and Sky, the beautiful poise of lightness. The program features works celebrating the beauty of nature, including newly commissioned pieces and settings of text by Wendell Berry, John Muir, Walt Whitman, and others. This Saturday and Sunday, October 10th and 11th at Rose City Park United Methodist Church. Tickets and information at portlandschoir.org. Music by Franz Schubert now, arranged for violin and guitar, Sonata in D, Deutsch 384. Here is violinist Gil Shaham and guitarist Yaron Zosher.

Sonata in D by Franz Schubert, arranged for violin and guitar. I love that piece. Violinist Yul Shaham was joined by guitarist Miran Zosher. I love that performance, I should say. Music by Beethoven coming up in just a moment. First, a quick peek ahead. Krista has the one and only symphony by César Franck on the way this afternoon, plus a keyboard sonata by Haydn, music by Franz Liszt, and more. The Triple Concerto by Beethoven, next, a work that was unique, groundbreaking for its time. It's the only completed concerto by Beethoven featuring more than one solo instrument, and his only concerto to utilize the cello as a primary lead voice. Here is Yo-Yo Ma playing cello with violinist Anna-Sophie Mutter and pianist Daniel Barenboim, who also conducts the West Eastern Divan Orchestra, and the Triple Concerto for piano, violin, and cello by Beethoven.

Wow, what a great performance. Thank you, Brandy, for leaving us with violinist Anna-Sophie Mutter, cellist Yo-Yo Ma, and pianist Daniel Barenboim joining the West Eastern Divan Orchestra for Beethoven's Triple Concerto at All Classical Radio. A couple of other huge works to share with you this afternoon. The Symphony No. 1 by Johannes Brahms is coming up, and the gorgeous Symphony in D Minor by César Franck. Oh, it's going to be a lovely, lush afternoon of music, and I'm so glad you're here to enjoy it with me today. I'm Krista Wessel, and you're listening to All Classical Radio, broadcasting from the heart of Portland, Oregon at KQAC Portland 89.9, KQOC Glen Eden Beach 88.1, KQMI Manzanita 88.9, KQHR The Dalles and Hood River 88.1 and 96.3. 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And if you had to miss any of our weekend special handcrafted programs like Saturday Matinee or Club Mod, Sunday Brunch, they're all there for you to listen to on demand at our website as well, allclassical.org. Start the music now with a title that has an exclamation point in it, which always gets me excited. It's called Excelsior and is music by Wilhelm Stenhammar.

That is music from Swedish composer Wilhelm Stenhammar, a title that he punctuated with an exclamation point. It's called Excelsior. The Royal Scottish Orchestra was led by Petter Sundqvist here at All Classical Radio. More dramatic music on the way in just a couple of minutes when we'll hear César Franck's Symphony in D minor. Up next, though, music from Cécile Chaminade, a Spanish serenade. That right after we check in about this week's episode of Thursdays at 3. This week on Thursdays at 3, the women's vocal ensemble In Mulieribus previews their concerts entitled A Carnival of Miracles. And the Oregon Mandolin Orchestra brings us a whole array of mandolins. You won't want to miss it. Thursday at 3.

Marika in his Portland debut, October 12th and 13th at Lincoln Performance Hall. Pianist Jeremy Denk joins the Takash Quartet on both nights for César Franck's Piano Quintet, alongside string quartet works by Mendelssohn, Haydn, Carlos Simon, Gabriella Lena Frank. 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This next piece of music, the Symphony in D Minor by César Franck, is so lush and kind of dark hued. I think of it as the color mahogany. It's performed for us today by Yannick Nizet-Séguin, leading the Montreal Metropolitan Orchestra. The Symphony in D Minor by César Franck at listener-funded all classical radio.

The Symphony in D Minor by composer César Franck. The Montreal Metropolitan Orchestra was led in that recording by Yannick Nuzet-Séguin. And you heard it at All Classical Radio, a listener-funded, not-for-profit radio station broadcasting, thanks to your help, at KQAC Portland 89.9, KQOC Glen Eden Beach 88.1, KQMI Manzanita 88.9, KQHR The Dalles and Hood River 88.1 and 96.3, KSLC McMinnville 90.3, K239BP Corvallis 95.7. 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I'm Crystal Wessel. A Serenade for Winds by Mozart is on the way, a keyboard sonata by Haydn. And here is a romance for violin and orchestra by Samuel Coleridge Taylor. The Tunique Orchestra is joined by violinist Elena Ariosti at All Classical Radio.

We heard violinist Elena Uriosti with the Chinique Orchestra, A Romance by Samuel Coleridge Taylor, at All Classical Radio. 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The program features works celebrating the beauty of nature, including newly commissioned pieces and settings of text by Wendell Berry, John Muir, Walt Whitman, and others. That's Saturday and Sunday this weekend, October 10th and 11th at Rose City Park United Methodist Church. You can get tickets and more information at portlandschoir.org. Here now is pianist Anthony Bonamici playing the keyboard sonata in D major by Joseph Haydn.

0: Delightful music, as always, from Joseph Haydn. That was a keyboard sonata in D major, played by pianist Anthony Bonamici. Music by Mozart for Winds, coming up in just a moment. But I first want to introduce you to our new young artist in residence, who is a violinist.
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1: We'll hear next from the Holliger Wind Ensemble. 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

We heard Mozart and the Serenade number 12 for winds. It was played by the Holliger Wind Ensemble at All Classical Radio. Coming up in about 15 minutes or so, well, we'll spend most of the 4 o'clock hour with the Symphony number 1 by Johannes Brahms. Looking forward to sharing that with you, as well as some fun music like the Russian Sailor's Dance by Glier. In the meantime, I'd like to thank for their support of the programming the Portland Youth Philharmonic, who are celebrating their 103rd season. They'll perform works from Rodrigo's Concierto de Aranjuez to Mahler's monumental Fifth Symphony, plus their concert at Christmas and a season finale with music by Copland and PYP's concerto competition winner. The season kicks off on Saturday, November 14th at the Arlene Schnitzer Concert Hall, and you'll find more information at portlandyouthphil.org. Here's George Schulte and the Chicago Symphony Orchestra in the Mephisto Waltz No. 1 by Franz Liszt.

Conductor George Schulte led the Chicago Symphony Orchestra in the Mephisto Waltz No. 1 by Franz Liszt. 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I'm Crystal Wessel, and the First Symphony by Johannes Brahms is coming up a little more than 5 minutes from now. The first three of those 5 minutes, though, consumed by the Russian Sailor's Dance by Reinhold Glier.

The Russian Sailor's Dance from The Red Poppy by Reinhold Gleyre. Leonard Slatkin led the St. Louis Symphony Orchestra in that performance. Richard Strauss, inspired by Couperin, in just 30 seconds. Portland Opera presents La Traviata, Giuseppe Verdi's story of a woman determined to live authentically despite society's judgment. This passionate exploration of love, sacrifice, and freedom features some of the most famous music in all of opera. Presented in concert with full orchestra and chorus, November 6th and 8th at the Keller Auditorium. 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

It's a movement from the Divertimento after Couperin, music written by Richard Strauss. The movement entitled La Visionnaire, performed by the Orpheus Chamber Orchestra at All Classical Radio, where Brahms' First Symphony is coming up next. First of all, I want to give you a heads up about today's 5 o'clock favorite. It comes up just after the Symphony No. 1 by Brahms. And we have Tim in Portland today to thank for a rather hilarious story about a piece of guitar music called The Hummingbird. He'll tell the story of his friend Jeff, who plays the guitar, and how Tim, an actor and a mime, participated in a performance of The Hummingbird. It's a hilarious story, as I said. So stick around. Our 5 o'clock favorite is coming up just after this big symphony by Brahms. First of all, I'd like to thank for their support of the programming Metrometric, specializing in the repair of Japanese vehicles since 1984. They're 10 blocks east of the Morrison Bridge on Southeast 10th Avenue in Portland. Metrometric.com. All right, we'll spend the next 50 minutes with this lush music by Johannes Brahms, his Symphony No. 1, which he painstakingly worked on for decades. The result, performed for us today by the Munich Philharmonic Orchestra, conducted by Christian Thielemann at All Classical Radio.